Traffic on Slovenia's highways is running without major difficulties. We wish you a safe and pleasant journey. 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

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The Traffic Hotline. The most up-to-date traffic info in Slovenia. We are thankful for any information you can give us.

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The Traffic Hotline. The most up-to-date traffic info in Slovenia. We are thankful for any information you can give us.

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1: This week on Next Exit, Lydia will spend this Friday morning in Gornja Radgona, a small border town in northeastern Slovenia. 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In the end, she will uncover some of the town's summer highlights. 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
2: Avrei voluto conquistare zero, ma già che c'ero, eccoti qui.

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And congestion is already reported on the section where road works are taking place, so on the A1 highway between junctions Šentjakob and Domžale in both directions. 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

there's a lot of talking when Libo drops a song. 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We're shattering the rules, we're tearing down the walls.

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2: It is still busy coming into Ljubljana as per usual in the morning there by Domžale. It's a 10-minute delay there coming from Maribor and Celje, about a 5-minute delay coming from the coast and Koper into Ljubljana there as well. It is busy, the usual commuter traffic being reported. Around Postojna, they're doing construction work. That means about 5 to 10 minute delays. It's just congested there in both directions. The same thing's happening by Slovenska Bistrica right now. 5 minute delays there, especially in the direction of Maribor.
3: Do zastojev prihaja na Štajerski avtocesti od Krtine proti Ljubljani, tudi na Primorski avtocesti med Logatcem in Brezovico v smeri Ljubljane na posameznih odsekih in pred Postojno v smeri Ljubljane. 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

0: It's almost seven. 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
1: Slovenia's national football team was held to a draw by Cyprus in an international friendly yesterday. Cyprus took an early lead in the seventh minute and frustrated Slovenia for much of the game. Slovenia scored after the visitors were reduced to 10 men late in the match. Slovenia will play their next friendly against Croatia on Sunday. Hezbollah has rejected a ceasefire between Israel and Lebanon. Donald Trump said he had spoken to leaders of Hezbollah and Israel and that progress was being made. The two countries' representatives will meet again on the 22nd of June to hold further talks. Today will be partly to mostly cloudy. Rain will gradually spread from the west over most of Slovenia. Thunderstorms also possible. Datum highs will be from 19 to 24 in the Alpine valleys around 15.
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1: We had an accident just moments ago on the A5 highway. The right lane is closed right now. If you're coming from Murska Sobota towards Maribor by Lormanje Sever, careful there. The usual commuter traffic being reported to us coming into Ljubljana, especially right now from the east and west. 15-minute delays roughly there if you're coming from Maribor or from Koper into the city right now.
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0: Calvin Harris, Pharrell Williams in Fields. 3 minutke čez pol osmo je ura in čas, da potegnemo tudi kakšno črto pod kakšne statistične podatke. 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
2: Hello, my statistic friends. I got some numbers this week from the Statistical Office of Slovenia, Statistični urad Slovenije. Ah, I love that place. Anyway, Slovenians really love traveling, but not just for vacation, for work. At the end of last year, around 208,800 people were commuting between regions. That's 22.6% of the working population. That's almost a quarter of the country, and they're like, home is here, job is somewhere else. And guess where they all go? Of course, Osrednja Slovenska region, Ljubljana. More than 109,000 people commute there every single day, from everywhere. 24,000 from Gorenska, 14,000 from Savinska, 14,000 also from southeast Slovenia, and 13,000 from Podravje. Even 3,500 people drive to Ljubljana every day from Prekmurje. That's not commuting, that's a daily expedition. You must wake up at 5 a.m., see your family, and say, "See you next weekend." In Slovenia, working from home means you left home 3 hours ago. And here's the twist. Only 27,000 people from Ljubljana go somewhere else to work. 27,000. So basically, the whole country goes to Ljubljana, and Ljubljana is like, "No, no thanks, I'm good." Slovenia isn't a country with traffic. It's one big morning meeting in Ljubljana. Attendance, 109,000 people. Agenda, where do we park?
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1: One lane still closed on the A5 highway. That's traveling from Hungary and Murska Sobota towards Maribor. On the highway there, by the rest stop at Lormanja Sever, the right lane closed. We also have a lane closed nearby, also because of a broken down truck, we're told. By coming into Ljubljana, by the exits before you get into Ljubljana there, by Domžale from the east and by Brezovica from the west, it's congested, moving slowly as people make their way into the city. Otherwise, no major problems right now.
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1: Israel will open an embassy in Ljubljana for the first time. I'm Michael Nansky.
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1: Israel plans to open an embassy in Ljubljana for the first time. This comes after the formation of a new government led by Yanis Yansha. The Israeli foreign minister called him a prominent friend, and Yansha posted on social media that he was, quote, looking forward to a new era in relations. The new government has taken down a Palestinian flag from the government palace, which has been there since Slovenia recognized Palestine's independence 2 years ago. Israel currently covers Slovenia diplomatically from its embassy in Vienna. Ukraine's leader is asking for a face-to-face meeting between himself and Vladimir Putin to try to end the war. In an open letter, Zelensky said peace could only come through, quote, direct engagement. He also called for a full ceasefire. U.S. President Trump said he thought it would be great if the two leaders met. Russia confirmed receiving the letter and that Putin would be briefed on it. The Russian invasion of Ukraine began in 2022 and is now in its fourth year. Slovenia's national football team was held to a draw by Cyprus in an international friendly yesterday. Cyprus took an early lead in the seventh minute and frustrated Slovenia for much of the game. Slovenia scored after the visitors were reduced to 10 men late in the match. Slovenia will play their next friendly against Croatia on Sunday. Today will be partly to mostly cloudy. Rain will gradually spread from the west over most of Slovenia. Thunderstorms also possible. Daytime highs will be from 19 to 24 in the Alpine valleys around 15.
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1: There was an accident earlier this morning on the A5 highway from Hungary and Murska Sobota towards Maribor. One lane is closed there by the rest stop Lormanje Sever. We also have a broken truck blocking one lane there as well. Do be careful if you're approaching there. If you're traveling into Ljubljana, you're going to lose some time. If you're coming from Maribor into the city or from Koper into the city, it's a bit busy just before you make it into Ljubljana itself as commuters make their way to work.
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2: Ja, petek je danes, 5. juni, kak izlet si bomo privoščili in zavili tudi z glavnih prometnic. 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
2: Ja, veselimo se tudi Mateje, ki bo že kmalu potešila tudi našo radovednost v zvezi s petkovim menijem dogodkov. Ja, dobro jutro želimo z Jimmyjem in All Along the Watchtower.

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1: We have some delays reported still coming into Ljubljana by Domžale and by Brezovica. That's coming in from the west or the east into the city. From Koper on the coast, about a 10-minute delay before you get to Ljubljana, and about a 5-minute delay or so if you're coming from Maribor. There was an accident earlier by the Lomranje Sever rest stop. That's on the A5 highway from Hungary towards Maribor. The right lane is closed still because of that.
2: Na Pomurski avtocesti je prometna nesreča pred počivališčem Lormanje v smeri Maribora. 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
2: Hello there, this morning we'll be spending a couple of hours in Radgona, a small border town in northeastern Slovenia, right on the Mura River, where Slovenia meets Austria. My guide today, Katja Bajec from the Spital Museum, will bring us closer by introducing 6 sites or highlights that could be interesting to foreign visitors and guests. Katja, how would you best describe Gornja Radgona to someone who has never heard of this town before?
3: Yes, Gornja Radgona has actually always been a border town, which has given the town a very special character and identity. Even though it is a relatively small place, it has a very rich cultural and natural heritage, from castles, vineyards and sparkling wine tradition to forests, lakes and unique natural phenomena. And I'm really excited that today we'll have the chance to explore and experience at least a small part of that heritage and local atmosphere together.
2: Me too, Katja. I can't wait to find out more firsthand. I'm looking forward to it. We'll be back in the next hour, so stay tuned for more.
1: Ja, hvala lepa obema, se slišimo seveda tudi v naslednji uri, ko bomo spoznali že kaj več. 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

guess tough times hit sooner than we expected. 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
1: There are delays still coming into Ljubljana. It's getting much better, though, but still a bit of congestion there around Domžale and just a little bit there around Vrhnika and Brezovica coming into the city, but it should be getting back to normal very, very soon. By Postojna towards Ljubljana, especially, it's increased delays. That's because of construction that's happening there. Some delays around Naklo as well near Kran. That's heading north towards Austria, just a couple of minutes or so. And we're still told of an accident there on the A5 coming from Murska Sobota towards Maribor. There, one lane is apparently still closed there by the rest stop Lormanje Sever.
2: Prometna nesreča je na pomurski avtocesti pred počivališčem Lormanje v smeri Maribora. 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
2: That's exactly right. Even on the front page of Delo, the fourth Janez Janša government has now been sworn in. A total of 46 MPs back the ministerial team. This will be the 16th Slovenian government and the fourth cabinet led by Janez Janša. The new prime minister said he would not remove supporters of his predecessor and announced he would invite the opposition to join his partnership for development. On the front page of Dnevnik, there's pessimism among German companies in Slovenia, and it is at a record high, the newspaper Dnevnik reports today. The Slovenian German Chamber of Commerce said that a survey showed that German companies in Slovenia are very bleak about the future. The majority of them expect the situation to deteriorate. Only 9% of surveyed companies expect things to improve. On the front page of Večer, the foundation stone was laid in Zlatolice. A new residential neighborhood will be built in the Starše municipality, the newspaper says. It's expected to attract up to 200 new residents, mainly young families.
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1: Israel will open an embassy in Ljubljana for the first time. I'm Michael Nansky.
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1: Israel plans to open an embassy in Ljubljana for the first time. This comes after the formation of a new government led by Yanis Yansha. The Israeli foreign minister called him a prominent friend, and Yansha posted on social media that he was, quote, looking forward to a new era in relations. The new government has taken down a Palestinian flag from the government palace, which has been there since Slovenia recognized Palestine's independence 2 years ago. Israel currently covers Slovenia diplomatically from its embassy in Vienna. Ukraine's leader is asking for a face-to-face meeting between himself and Vladimir Putin to try to end the war. In an open letter, Zelensky said peace could only come through, quote, direct engagement. He also called for a full ceasefire. U.S. President Trump said he thought it would be great if the two leaders met. Russia confirmed receiving the letter and that Putin would be briefed on it. The Russian invasion of Ukraine began in 2022 and is now in its fourth year. Hezbollah has rejected a ceasefire between Israel and Lebanon. Donald Trump said he had spoken to leaders of Hezbollah and Israel and that progress was being made. The two countries' representatives will meet again on the 22nd of June to hold further talks. Today will be partly to mostly cloudy. Rain will gradually spread from the west over most of Slovenia. Thunderstorms also possible. Datum highs will be from 19 to 24 in the Alpine valleys around 15.
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1: Delay is reported still a bit coming into Ljubljana, just some slight congestion there around Domžale and some slight congestion around Postojna. 5 minute delays in both directions there because of construction work that's happening there. Otherwise, no major problems on Slovenia's highways.
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3: Ja, nas čaka v nadaljevanju Next Exit, tokrat z Lidijo, ki nam bo malce podrobno je predstavila Gornjo Radgono in vsaj šest znamenitosti tega kraja z okolico.
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1: We have delays reported right now coming into Ljubljana from Koper on the coast. They're first by Postojna. Because of construction work, about a 5-minute delay, and then another few minutes just before you get into Ljubljana itself. Otherwise, no major issues.
2: Do zastojev prihaja na primorske avtoceste med Logatcem in Vrhniko v smeri Ljubljane. 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
0: The most up-to-date traffic info in Slovenia. 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

0: The guide today is Katia Bajec from the Spital Museum, which is actually our starting point, right? We're standing outside this beautiful building, which is housing the museum in the town center. It looks very impressive. Given that it's situated right on the border with our northern neighbor, its location must have been an important factor, I assume. How has its cultural purpose perhaps changed through history and time?
1: Yes, actually, the location of the museum is very meaningful. Medieval hospitals like this were often built on the edges of towns or near important roads. And medieval Gornja Radgona more or less ended around this area as well. The building itself is also quite unique, as you mentioned, especially because of its architecture. Besides the, for this region, very unusually steep roof, visitors immediately notice the apse outside. This is actually a reminder that medieval hospitals were not only a place of care, but also a place connected to spiritual comfort and support. The word Spital actually originally referred to a kind of medieval hospitals or shelters. For centuries, this place cared for the sick, the poor, the elderly and the orphans of the town. So in many ways, it was both a hospital and a kind of social refuge for people in need. Later, also wine was stored in the cellar of this building, including Radgona's famous sparkling wine. At one point, the building was also divided into apartments. And in the late 20th century, there was already a small museum exhibition on the first floor. While, believe it or not, downstairs, there was a discotheque.
0: Wow. What are perhaps some current key exhibitions or objects that best tell the story of this town and its wider region, of course?
1: I think the exhibition that speaks most directly to visitors is probably the one dedicated to the bridges of Radgona. For centuries, the bridge connected the two sides of one town, Gornja Radgona and Bad Radkersburg. But in the beginning of 20th century, especially during the Cold War, it also became a border between two very different worlds. In the exhibition, we do show original parts of the border fence, but also a very everyday objects. Things that people brought across the border because they could not buy them in Yugoslavia at the time. Even simple things like coffee carried a very special meaning. And I do believe that almost everybody in this region has some memory related to this.
0: I remember those times, but in our case, it was Spielfeld. Yeah. Mm-hmm. How far away are we from the border, actually? It's on the bridge, right? Crossing the Mura River?
1: Yes, actually, from the museum to the center of Bad Radkersburg on the Austrian side, we can walk in 5 minutes. We're in the center.
0: We will say more about Gornja Radgona, the old town itself, as we will walk there as well, so stay tuned.
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3: Panasonic. 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
7: 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Loto.

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1: Okay, we're going to cross the road here now, right? It's quite busy, but we can already see the river on the other side, which is very close. Yes, perfect. Katja, we took a short walk from the Spital Museum through the old town. We're looking at the bridge, which is connecting Slovenia with Austria, right? Mm-hmm. What other most important historical traces or buildings that still define Gornja Radgona's identity today are considered important?
2: Yes, the old town still carries traces of many historical layers, from medieval trade routes to the Habsburg period, the border years, and today's cross-border life, we could say. Everything here is deeply connected to the river Mura. Without the river, the town probably would not have developed here in the same way at all. What surprises many visitors is that Gornja Radgona and Bata Radkesburg were once actually one town. In fact, they developed as one shared urban space until the end of the First World War, when the river Mura became officially the state border. Until then, Gornja Radgona mainly developed as the suburb of this larger town. Mm-hmm. When we speak about historical Radgona, we usually mean this former town on both sides of the river. Mm. The town still naturally followed the course of the river Mura, and when you look across the river from here, it becomes quite easy to imagine that this was once truly was a single town.
1: Do you perhaps have any personal favorites in terms of buildings?
2: Yes, for me personally, the bridge is probably the most meaningful place. It represents separation and connection at the same time.
1: Next to the old town in Gornja Radgona, the town perhaps it's most famous for its Radgonske Gorice vineyards. You mentioned that earlier. Famous far beyond Slovenia, not just here, of course. How did wine production, particularly sparkling wine, shape the town's development and reputation?
2: Gornja Radgona is actually known as the birthplace of Slovenian sparkling wine production. The first sparkling wine produced on Slovenian territory was made here in 1852, and this tradition still strongly shapes the identity of the town today. Wine shaped the town socially and culturally as well. It also connected Radgona with Graz, Vienna, and the wider Central European world through trade, railways, and urban culture. Mm. The wine cellars beneath Radgonske Gorice are also very special because they preserve more than a century and a half of sparkling wine production. When visitors enter the historic cellars, they quickly realize that sparkling wine here is not simply a product. It is a part of atmosphere, memory, and rhythm of life in the town itself. Not just in Gornja Radgona, also in Slovenia. People celebrate life's most important moments with sparkling wine. Weddings, anniversaries, achievements, family gatherings. It has accompanied a generation of people here through both everyday life and major life milestones.
1: There's more to be said about Gornja Radgona, but Katja, you believe people should also learn more about a few other sites in the area. We'll be back reporting from another location, which is a little bit outside of Gornja Radgona, in the next hour.
3: Ja, se slišimo, hvala lepa, seveda obema. 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
1: It's still a bit congested, still moving a bit slowly. If you're coming into Ljubljana from the east or the west, so from Koper or from Maribor and Celje into the city, just before you get to the city, it's going to slow down a bit. It's also slowing down there around Postojna, especially if you're traveling towards Ljubljana from Koper there. Construction work means there's about a 10-minute delay. In the opposite direction, via Postojna, there are about 5-minute delays. That's towards Koper.
2: Do zastojev prihaja na primorski avtocesti med Logatcem in Vrhniko v smeri Ljubljane, tudi med Razdrtim in Postojno v smeri Ljubljane, pa gneča je pred Postojno v smeri Kopra. 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
1: Turning to traffic, we had an accident earlier by Domžale towards Ljubljana. Unfortunately, that is now causing delays of about 15 minutes getting past there. And it's just busy in general around that area as people make their way into the city. If you're coming into the city from the opposite side, from Koper, about a 5-minute delay by Brezovica just before you make it into Ljubljana. And around Postojna, it's busy as well. Construction there, 10-minute delays there, especially if you're traveling from Koper towards Ljubljana there. Things moving quite slowly.
2: Na štajerski avtocesti je prišlo do prometne nesreče med Domžalami in Šentjakobom v smeri Ljubljane, tukaj je nastal zastoj. 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

0: Give me my headphones.
1: But it's not so bad. Perfect to have some rest. We took a short drive outside of Gornja Radgona just now. We're spending the morning on the border with Austria in Gornja Radgona and its surroundings. We're exploring the outskirts now together with my guide, Katja, from the Spital Museum. Katja, we're standing next to the Slatina Springs. We can hear it in the background, which are quite unique, I must say, not just because of the smell. What exactly makes this natural phenomena so special?
0: So yes, our region is rich in mineral water springs, which have been known and used by local people for centuries. People used to use the mineral water not only for drinking, but also in households and even for watering plants. On the other side, the water was transported to inns and taverns in the surrounding area, and there were even plans for an industrial bottling plan before the First World War interrupted them. The spring also became important gathering places, as you could see also today, for the local community. Even today, places like Ivančevski, Zvrelec or Spring still carry this strong social

0: And another interesting natural phenomena worth seeing and experiencing is also something else, which is a 5-minute drive away from this Slatina spring. Katja, what is this thing? I don't think I've ever seen this anywhere except in Iceland, maybe. A simple definition in short.
1: Those are actually mafetas. They are natural emissions of carbon dioxide gas rising from the underground through the soil. Unlike Icelandic geysers, they are not hot and do not erupt with water. They are cold volcanic gas vents. What makes these mafetas especially interesting is that they are dry mafetas, which means that people who are unfamiliar with them can sometimes have difficulty recognizing them in the landscape because only gas rises to the surface. When they are filled with rainwater, then you can hear them and also see them.
0: We were lucky today.
1: Yes, we were quite lucky. Yeah. I didn't expect it. But yes,
0: you told me earlier, mafetas are also located in the forest somewhere.
1: Yes, yeah. They are often easiest to notice after heavy rain when small depressions in the ground fill with water and the escaping gas creates characteristic bubbling sounds as you can hear.
0: It starts

0: Certainly seems magical. You told me that local traditions play some part in it.
1: Mm-hmm. Yeah, in the past, some even believed that witches were hiding in underground and cooking hail beneath the earth. And this is this bubbling bublan, yeah, that you can hear.
0: They're still here, obviously.
1: Yeah, we still have witches.
0: And we will now take another short drive a little bit up on the hill, and we'll be reporting from there in a few minutes.
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0: na tehnični UAMZS. 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
1: Zlatarna Celje. 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
3: 4 minute so čez pol enajsto, še vedno odkrivamo Gornjo Radgono z okolico. 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
4: Welcome back to Next Exit. We're introducing 6 top attractions and highlights in Gornja Radgona today. We're exploring the town with its surrounding area together with our local guide Katja from the Spital Museum. Katja, we left the Slatina Spring just now to visit another cultural monument of national importance. You took me to the village of Negova, which is some 14 kilometers away from Gornja Radgona. The castle is surrounded by beautiful nature. What are the most significant periods or rulers, for this matter, that left their mark here?
5: According to local legend, the regions of Negova Castle are connected to a nobleman of Slavic origin named Negoj, who was the builder of this castle. And later, he gave his name not just to the castle, but also to the village that we are in right now. Negova Castle itself reflects many historical layers, but what is especially interesting is that from the 16th century onward, it remained in the hands of one noble family, the Trautmannsdorf. Over the centuries, they gradually transformed the castle from a medieval defensive structure into a more representative aristocratic residence, as you can see right now. As you mentioned at the beginning, Negova Castle truly lies in an almost fairy tale landscape. The forest, the lake, the quiet surrounding, and the slower rhythm of life create a feeling of calm that many people are searching for today.
4: We had to leave the courtyard because the castle is being renovated, right?
5: Yes, at the moment the oldest part of the castle is being restored. Till the end of the summer, we will have much more to show you.
4: What about today? How does the castle keep preserving its historical and cultural meaning?
5: Well, today Negova Castle is no longer only a historical monument, it is also a living cultural space. The castle hosts expeditions, concerts, workshops, educational programs, guided tours, and individual visits throughout the year. In this way, people experience the castle not only as part of the past, but also as part of today's life. Many couples also choose Negova Castle as the place for one of the most important days of their life. We are talking about the weddings and anniversaries. The castle is also home to events such as Penina Fest, combining sparkling wine heritage with contemporary music and gastronomy. At the same time, we try to preserve its historical atmosphere very carefully. The architecture, the courtyards, and the surrounding landscape already create a very strong sense of time and place. So we do not want to overwhelm that with too modern interventions. The oldest part of the castle is being restored. In the future, it will host new exhibitions presenting the history of the castle. And in the basement, a new interpretation center called From the Depths is being created, which will present two fascinating natural phenomena located very near the castle that we already visited. On the other hand, visitors will also very soon be able to stay overnight at the castle. Rooms have already been prepared in the attic of the new castle, allowing guests to experience the atmosphere of the estate in much more personal and immersive way. I think this balance is very important. Heritage survives best when people continue to create new memories and new stories inside those spaces.
4: Okay, thanks for now, Katja. We will take another short drive, a little bit below the castle here in Negova, but we will be back in less than an hour, revealing more about another top site here near Gornja Radgona.
3: Ja, hvala Lidiji in Katji. 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
1: Israel will open an embassy in Ljubljana for the first time. I'm Michael Nansky.
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1: Israel plans to open an embassy in Ljubljana for the first time. This comes after the formation of a new government led by Yanis Yansha. The Israeli foreign minister called him a prominent friend, and Yansha posted on social media that he was, quote, looking forward to a new era in relations. The new government has taken down a Palestinian flag from the government palace, which has been there since Slovenia recognized Palestine's independence 2 years ago. Israel currently covers Slovenia diplomatically from its embassy in Vienna. Ukraine's leader is asking for a face-to-face meeting between himself and Vladimir Putin to try to end the war. In an open letter, Zelensky said peace could only come through, quote, direct engagement. He also called for a full ceasefire. U.S. President Trump said he thought it would be great if the two leaders met. Russia confirmed receiving the letter and that Putin would be briefed on it. The Russian invasion of Ukraine began in 2022 and is now in its fourth year. Slovenia's national football team was held to a draw by Cyprus in an international friendly yesterday. Cyprus took an early lead in the seventh minute and frustrated Slovenia for much of the game. Slovenia scored after the visitors were reduced to 10 men late in the match. Slovenia will play their next friendly against Croatia on Sunday. Hezbollah has rejected a ceasefire between Israel and Lebanon. Donald Trump said he had spoken to leaders of Hezbollah and Israel and that progress was being made. The two countries' representatives will meet again on the 22nd of June to hold further talks. Today will be partly to mostly cloudy. Rain will gradually spread from the west over most of Slovenia. Thunderstorms also possible. Datum highs will be from 19 to 24 in the Alpine valleys around 15.
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1: Delays reported coming into Ljubljana still because of an accident there that happened by Domžale. The accident has been cleared away. The traffic is not. It's about a 20-minute delay if you're coming from Maribor and Celje into the city right now. Otherwise, near Postojna, things are slow, especially if you're coming from Koper towards Ljubljana. There's some traffic there because of construction. I expect some waiting times of about 20 minutes as well. Otherwise, no major issues.
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2: Srečno pot želimo čim manj zastojev in nič nesreč. 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

That concert starts at 9. And in Kinoshishka, it's the Festival 202 going on in Kinoshishka tonight, starting at 7, with some of the country's biggest hip-hop names performing tonight.

0: That starts in Kino Shishka at 7 o'clock. 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
1: Lidija in Katja, ki je sicer vodnica po zanimivostih Gornje Radgone in njene okolice, sta zdaj že pri Negovskem jezeru. 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
2: Welcome to the last leg of our next exit show together with our guide Katja Bajec of the Spital Museum. We're introducing top six highlights from Gornja Radgona with its surroundings today. We are having so much fun doing that. We moved away from the hustle and bustle of the town. It's so nice to be spending time outside in nature. Close to the Negova castle is a lake where we are just now. It's very peaceful here. What can you tell us about this area, Katja?
3: Yes, Negova Lake may look completely natural today, but it was actually created artificially in the Middle Ages as part of the castles, Negova Castle's defensive system. At that time, water served an important strategic purpose and helped protect the castle complex. In times of danger, especially during the Ottoman incursions, the castle ponds could be released to swamp the surrounding valleys, making access to the castle much more difficult.
2: So this is just one of the ponds. It's not the only lake belonging to the castle.
3: No, not the only one. True, but the biggest. In the past, the lake was also a very popular swimming and gathering place, not just for the local people, but from the whole region. So many generations still carry personal memories connected to it.
2: Can anyone just come up here and

0: take a dip?
1: No, because today the surroundings are ecological important because of their biodiversity, wetlands, old trees and traditional landscape structure. But the cultural dimension is just as important.
0: It is. I hear there's a special oak tree here. This is not the one, right? We're standing under a tree just now. What is the story behind it? And why the name? Gigard? Named after Gigard? Who is Gigard?
1: Actually, Gigard's oak is much more than just an old tree. For local people, it represents continuity, memory, and the deep connection between nature and human life in the region.
0: How old is it?
1: It's approximately 270 years old and approximately 40 meters high. The oak received its name from a nearby homestead, which was actually quite common here in the past. People were often known not only by their official surnames, but also by old house names that sometimes became even more recognizable than the family name itself.
0: Is there a sign leading us to the oak tree?
1: Yeah, of course it is.
0: Okay, great. We will have one more thing to introduce as part of our next exit tour in Gornja Radgona, but we'll be back in a few minutes.
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5: Lidija in Katja sta se v tem času že vrnili na začetek svoje današnje poti v muzej Špital. 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
6: And we're back in Gornja Radgona. We had some nice rest at the Negova Lake just now. Our last highlight here is a quick invite to some of the many events taking place here in the near future, Katja. Summer is approaching fast and the Spital Museum has plenty lined up for the coming months, right?
7: Mm-hmm. Yes, throughout the summer we try to connect historical spaces with contemporary culture, music, gastronomy and community life. Visitors can so experience concerts, exhibitions, guided tours, workshops, traditional events and many open-air gatherings as part of the wider Radgonsko poletje or Radgona summer program.
6: Which events would you say listeners, especially foreign visitors and guests, shouldn't miss?
7: One of the highlights of this year's summer program is actually taking place at the Negova Castle. It is Penina Fest. It is an event dedicated to the rich sparkling wine tradition of this region, about which we were already talking today. So another very special event connected to the sparkling wine tradition is the traditional open cellar day of Radgonske Gorice. You can visit it on the end of June. Towards the end of summer, the region hosts one of the largest agricultural and food fair in this part of Europe, Agra.
6: Mm-hmm.
7: It's
6: going on for how many years? Decades?
7: Yeah, 64, I think, this year. Yeah.
6: Quite plenty opportunities to get to know more about Gornja Radgona. We will say one last thing in a few minutes, so stay tuned.
5: Ja, kar ostanite, kar je treba še enkrat ponoviti nagradno vprašanje in to zdaj zadnjič, kajti čez kakšnih dobrih 10 minut bomo že nekoga izžrebali, ampak še vedno se lahko potegujete za odlično nagrado in sicer vstopnina v muzej Špital, pa vstopnina v grad Negova in ogled kleti za dve osebi v domu Penine, torej gre za paketno nagrado. 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
1: From girls, girls, girls to traffic, traffic, traffic, we have 20-minute delays reported by Postojna if you're traveling from Koper in the coast towards Ljubljana, and about 10-minute delays if you're coming from Ljubljana towards Koper and the seaside. By Domžale, there was an accident earlier. It's been cleared away. If you're coming from Maribor and Celje into the city, you're still going to lose some time, though. It's congested and moving slowly there, coming into the capital. Otherwise, we have reports of an accident on the A4 that happened there by Slunica. Apparently, one lane is closed. That's in the direction coming from Maribor towards Ptuj, right there at the beginning of the A4 at that junction, the Slunica junction. Be careful there. At the border crossing at the Karavanka tunnel, we've got traffic there by Jesenice, about a 20-minute delay heading north towards Austria and onwards towards Villach and Klagenfurt.
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1: It was so nice spending the morning in Gornja Radgona today on the border with Austria. Before we say goodbye, we have to thank Katja Bajec, who was kind enough to take us around. Katja, you're a guide based here at the Spital Museum. What is the best part in working here, would you say?
2: Oh, it's not just about working here, but also about living in Gornja Radgona. I think that living here teaches you to appreciate a slightly slower rhythm of life as well. Even though Gornja Radgona is a relatively small town and municipality, there is a surprisingly rich mixture of culture, tradition, community life and natural heritage. People here still feel very connected to the landscape around them, and you can feel that. Perhaps my biggest invitation to visitors would be this: take a little more time here, slow down, explore a little deeper, speak to local people, taste the sparkling wine, walk along the river, or take that rafting tour. Visit the castle and simply allow yourself to experience the atmosphere of the place.
1: This is exactly what I experienced here today. Of course, we only took a few hours to explore a little bit of Gornja Radgona, but for everyone else, I suggest you take more time. Katja, thank you so much for being my guide today.
2: Thank you too, and welcome anytime again.
1: Thank you. It was really nice meeting you.
2: You too.
1: Okay, that's it from Gornja Radgona. We'll be back next Friday reporting from another Next Exit destination with Korab.
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1: One lane closed right now on the A4 highway from Maribor towards Ptuj. There by the Slunica junction, be careful. We have an accident also by Slovenska Bystrica Jug heading towards Maribor there in that construction area. Do be very careful if you're approaching there. By Postojna, another construction area right now, we've got longer delays, especially if you're traveling from Koper towards Ljubljana. There we've got about a half hour waiting time now. Roughly there by Postojna, it starts to back up quite a bit before. Just after Senožice is when you'll notice that things start to slow down. You'll have to pass Postojna then to get back on track. If you're coming from Ljubljana to Koper, there by Studenac, it starts to slow down. And there we've got about 10-minute delays. Nothing too severe there.
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1: We have delays being reported right now around the country. It's quite busy around Postojnan, where we have about 20-minute delays reported right now. If you're traveling from Koper to Ljubljana or from Ljubljana to Koper, it's also quite busy now. There around Postojna, where they're doing construction. Roughly around Senožeče, just after Senožeče, that exit is where it starts to slow down if you're traveling towards Ljubljana. You'll just have to be patient. You'll also have to be quite patient there by Jesenice. Close to the border with Austria, in the direction of Austria, at the end of the A2 there, towards Villach and Klagenfurt. Because of delays there, we've got about 35-minute waiting times, 40-minute waiting times, something like that by the border. Be patient. Like I said, there by Domžale, things are slow, but they've cleared away the accident. That's affecting traffic coming from Maribor into Ljubljana. Otherwise, no major issues.
2: Voznike na primorski avtocesti, ki peljete proti Kopru, opozarjamo na zastoj med Uncem in Postojno, prav tako je proti Ljubljani pri Postojni kar nekaj gneče, tudi pot se v obe smeri zaradi del podaljša za 10 do 15 minut. 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
1: Israel will open an embassy in Ljubljana for the first time. I'm Michael Nansky.
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1: Israel plans to open an embassy in Ljubljana for the first time. This comes after the formation of a new government led by Yanis Yansha. The Israeli foreign minister called him a prominent friend, and Yansha posted on social media that he was, quote, looking forward to a new era in relations. The new government has taken down a Palestinian flag from the government palace, which has been there since Slovenia recognized Palestine's independence 2 years ago. Israel currently covers Slovenia diplomatically from its embassy in Vienna. Ukraine's leader is asking for a face-to-face meeting between himself and Vladimir Putin to try to end the war. In an open letter, Zelensky said peace could only come through, quote, direct engagement. He also called for a full ceasefire. U.S. President Trump said he thought it would be great if the two leaders met. Russia confirmed receiving the letter and that Putin would be briefed on it. The Russian invasion of Ukraine began in 2022 and is now in its fourth year. Slovenia's national football team was held to a draw by Cyprus in an international friendly yesterday. Cyprus took an early lead in the 7th minute and frustrated Slovenia for much of the game. Slovenia scored after the visitors were reduced to 10 men late in the match. Slovenia will play their next friendly against Croatia on Sunday. Today will be partly to mostly cloudy. Rain will gradually spread from the west over most of Slovenia. Thunderstorms also possible. Datum highs will be from 19 to 24 in the Alpine valleys around 15.
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1: Delays reported coming into Ljubljana there by the exit Brezovica. There's some delays being reported both coming in and leaving as an accident was reported to us there by Brezovica blocking the left lane. By Postojna, longer delays now being reported of about 30 minutes if you're traveling from Koper on the coast towards Ljubljana. If you're going the other way through Postojna on the way to Koper, you're going to lose about 10 minutes. In the north, there by Jesenice, close to the Austrian border towards the Karavanka Tunnel and towards Villach and Klagenfurt, we're told of about half-hour delays there. Things moving quite slowly at the Austrian border. Be patient.
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2: Srečno pot želimo, če vam je padla delovna storilnost, lahko to mirne volje pripišete vremenu. 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
1: And be careful, an accident is causing problems on the A1 highway from Ljubljana towards Koper. That's between Brezovica and Dragomer towards Koper. Delays there are reported. That's around 10 minutes long. Delays also in the opposite direction. They're also around 10 minutes long. Also, be careful due to broken down vehicle. One lane is closed for traffic on the A5 highway. That's between Vucevas and Sveti Juri Obščavnici towards Maribor. One lane is closed for traffic there. Also, broken down vehicle on the A1 before Fram towards Maribor. And somebody's walking along the A2 in the south between Grosupljev Shod and Vishnja Gora towards Croatia. Extra care is advised there as well. Otherwise, delays on the A1 highway, also from Ljubljana towards Domžale and Celje. Also, long delays on sections between Ljubljana and Koper on the A1 highway, especially around Postojna. You will lose around 30 minutes to get between Senožeče and the Rabar Komanda rest station towards Postojna and Ljubljana. Expect around 30-minute delays there. Also, long delays in the opposite direction towards Koper, also around Postojna. And also, we do have some delays on the A1 in the north. That's between the Šentilj border crossing and Šentilj. That's towards Maribor and the south. Coming from Austria, long delays there. Please drive safely.
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0: V tokratnem Timelessu vas je na nekaj dejstev povezanih s 5. junijem spomnil avtor Marijan Kokol.
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2: No longer delays on the Ljubljana Ring towards the coastal region and Koper. That's from Ljubljana towards Brezovica. Also delays then near Postojna in both directions as because of roadworks as well. So delays especially in the direction of Ljubljana. Expect to lose around 30 minutes there. That's from Senožeče towards Rabar Komanda and Postojna. Also delays on the A2 in the north between Brod and Vodice towards Kran. And also before the Karavanke tunnel with Austria, a long line of vehicles around 4.5 kilometers long. Delays also on the A1 highway in the north. That's between the Šentil border crossing with Austria and Šentil towards Maribor and the south. And also due to broken down vehicle, one lane is closed for traffic between Senožeče and Nanos. That's on the A1 towards Ljubljana.
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1: And be careful, longer delays on the A1 highway. That's from the Ljubljana Ring towards Koper and the coast near Dragomer. Delays there in both directions towards Koper and also towards Ljubljana. Also some delays from Ljubljana towards Domžale. Delays also on the A1 highway at Postojna, near Postojna, in both directions because of roadworks. Expect to lose around 30 minutes in the direction of Ljubljana because of that. Also delays up to 10 minutes long towards Koper before Postojna. Delays also in other sections between Unec and Brezovica towards the capital Ljubljana. So it will take you around 2 hours to travel from Koper to Ljubljana in total because of that. Also delays on the A2 highway in the north. That's between Brod and Vodice towards Kran. Also around almost 5 kilometers of traffic before the Karavanke border tunnel with Austria. Delays also on the A1 in the north at Chantilly. That's between the Chantilly crossing and Chantilly from Austria towards Maribor. And due to broken down vehicle, one lane is closed for traffic between Senožeče and Nanos towards Ljubljana.
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1: And be careful, long delays reported on sections of the A1 highway between Koper and Ljubljana, especially near Postojna. In both directions, expect to lose around 30 minutes towards Ljubljana. That's from Senožeče towards Rabar Komanda and Postojna. Delays also in the opposite direction. Also delays coming from the western and southern Ljubljana rings towards the A1 coastal highway and Vrhnika. Delays also there in the opposite direction from Vrhnika towards Ljubljana. Delays also on the A2 in the north, that's towards Austria before the Karavanke tunnel, that's around 4 kilometers long. Delays also from Ljubljana towards Domžale. Delays also on the A1 up north between the Šentilj crossing and Šentilj from Austria towards Maribor. Please drive safely.
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1: Prime Minister Janša is on his first working visit to Montenegro. I'm Korab Jurgakijski.
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1: Prime Minister Janez Janša arrived for an EU Western Balkans summit in Montenegro in what is his first working visit abroad since taking office. The summit's theme is, quote, shared prosperity and stability of the EU and the Western Balkans. Montenegro and Albania are the current frontrunners from the Western Balkans for EU membership. Carmaker Revoz plans to hire another 300 workers to meet the demands for the new electric Renault Twingo. The Novo Mesto plant started making the Twingo EV at the start of the year and will now introduce a second shift due to high demand. By the end of the year, Revoz also plans to start making the new electric Dacia and Nissan models. In total, the plant produces some 300 cars a day. Nearly 50 people died of thirst in the Sahara Desert after experiencing vehicle problems. Their bodies were found in a remote part of the desert in northern Niger after the truck they were in broke down. The group had been returning from Mali when they ran out of water. Only two of the passengers, who trekked some 80 kilometers to the nearest town, survived. And Taylor Swift has become the richest female musician in history. Forbes Business Magazine estimates her net worth at $2 billion. The 36-year-old singer-songwriter achieved her billionaire status in 2024, mostly thanks to her high-earning Eras tour. Meanwhile, Jay-Z has a reported net worth of $2.8 billion, while Rihanna and Beyoncé are both worth a reported $1 billion. And today's weather, cloudy and rainy, with daily highs ranging between 19 and 24 degrees, only up to around 15 in the Alpine valleys.
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1: And be careful, an accident is causing problems now on the A1 Ljubljana Eastern Ring. That's at the exit for Ljubljana Moste, coming from Malense towards the north, so be careful there. Otherwise, also be careful, an object is obstructing traffic at Nanos, that's coming from the Vipava Valley towards Koper. Also, due to broken down vehicle, one lane closed for traffic between Senožeče and Nanos towards Ljubljana. Otherwise, longer delays on the Ljubljana Western and Southern Ljubljana rings towards the A1 highway and Brezovica. That's towards the coast. Expect longer delays there. Also, delays then onwards, especially at Postojna in both directions. That's also because of roadworks. Expect around 30-minute long delays, especially in the direction of Ljubljana at Postojna. Delays also on other sections of the highway, so expect to lose travel around 2 hours from Koper to Ljubljana. Also delays on the A1 highway from Ljubljana towards Domžale and the north. Also delays on the A2 in the north before the Karavanke tunnel with Austria. That's around 3.5 kilometers long now. Delays also on the A1 in the north between the Šentil crossing and Šentil towards Maribor. Extra care is advised.

0: And be careful on the expressway in the Vipava Valley due to broken down trucks and problems between Ajdovščina, Tsol and Godovice. A broken down truck is obstructing traffic before Tsol, and be careful there.
1: Pomembno obvestilo imamo za voznike na cesti Ajdovščina-Col-Godovič. 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
1: And be careful, an object is obstructing traffic on the A1 highway towards Koper. That's at the Nanos intersection coming from the H4 Expressway and Vipava towards Koper. Be careful there. Otherwise, delays on the Ljubljana rings towards the A1 Coastal Highway and Vrhnika. Also delays towards the north and the Gorenska region as well. So delays on the entire section north and the Gorenska region as well. So delays on the entire section of the Western Ljubljana ring.

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1: 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Kar naprej.
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5: The UN voted in 5 new members to the Security Council. Starting next year, new members of UN Security Council will be Austria, Portugal, Trinidad and Tobago, Zimbabwe, and for the first time ever, Kyrgyzstan. The day saw multiple rounds of voting for the competitive seats amid widening geopolitical divisions. Austria and Portugal managed to beat Germany in the Western Europe vote. Germany openly blamed Russia for its defeat, accusing it of lobbying against Berlin's campaign. On the other hand, Austria was happy to win the seat for a fourth time. This is Austria's Foreign Minister Beate Meinl-Reisinger.
6: On the Security Council, we will continue to advocate for the rule of law, the protection of civilians, but also tackle new challenges such as the dangers posed by new technologies and the effects of climate change on peace and security. As host of one of the UN's headquarters, Austria has always been a place for dialogue. And in today's rapidly changing geopolitical environment, we believe that talking to each other is the cornerstone of peace.
5: Similar to Austria's minister, Portugal's foreign minister Paulo Rangel said Lisbon will also focus on preventing conflicts, building partnerships, and defending the principles of the UN Charter.
7: I believe that we can be a voice at the table, at the round table of the Security Council, that really promotes the values of the United Nations, the value of the multilateralism that needs today a new impulse and I'd say fresh blood. That's what we want to bring to the Council, is fresh blood to the multilateralism in order that the dignity and the integrity of each state that is member of this organization can be defended, preserved and promoted.
5: Meanwhile, the Asia-Pacific seat went to Kyrgyzstan, which defeated the Philippines after 4 rounds of voting. From the past, Zimbabwe and Trinidad and Tobago already have experience serving in the UN Security Council. At the end of this year, the newly elected countries will replace Denmark, Greece, Pakistan, Panama, and Somalia. The UN Security Council is comprised of 15 members, 5 permanent members with the power to veto decisions, China, France, Russia, the UK, and the US, and 10 non-permanent members which are elected for 2-year terms. Half of the non-permanent members change every year. The other 5 members that will continue serving until the end of 2027 are Bahrain, Colombia, DR Congo, Latvia, and Liberia.
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1: Be careful, longer delays still on the sections of the Ljubljana Ring, especially on the western Ljubljana Ring in both directions, both towards the south and the A1 highway towards Koper, and also towards the north and the Šentvid tunnel towards Kran. Also be careful due to a broken down vehicle. The left overtaking lane is closed for traffic on the southern Ljubljana Ring. That's at the Kozarje intersection towards the A1 coastal highway. Also delays, so from the Ljubljana Rings towards Vrhnika, expect to lose around 20 minutes there. Delays also in the opposite direction. Delays also further down on the A1 highway at Postojna because of roadworks, especially towards Ljubljana. Expect to lose around 30 minutes before Postojna towards Ljubljana there. Otherwise, delays also before the Karavanke tunnel with Austria. That's around 3 kilometers long. Delays also on the A1 towards the north. That's from Ljubljana towards Domžale. Also delays then up north between the Šentil crossing and Šentil. That's from Austria towards Maribor. Please drive safely.
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0: WSI presents Statistically Dave. The truth behind Slovenia's fascinating numbers.
1: Hello, my statistic friends. I got some numbers this week from the Statistical Office of Slovenia, Statistični urad Slovenije. Ah, I love that place. Anyway, Slovenians really love traveling, but not just for vacation, for work. At the end of last year, around 208,800 people were commuting between regions. That's 22.6% of the working population. That's almost a quarter of the country, and they're like, home is here, job is somewhere else. And guess where they all go? Of course, Osrednja Slovenska region, Ljubljana. More than 109,000 people commute there every single day, from everywhere. 24,000 from Gorenska, 14,000 from Savinska, 14,000 also from southeast Slovenia, and 13,000 from Podravje. Even 3,500 people drive to Ljubljana every day from Prekmurje. That's not commuting, that's a daily expedition. You must wake up at 5 a.m., see your family, and say, "See you next weekend." In Slovenia, working from home means you left home 3 hours ago. And here's the twist. Only 27,000 people from Ljubljana go somewhere else to work. 27,000. So basically, the whole country goes to Ljubljana, and Ljubljana is like, no thanks, I'm good. Slovenia isn't a country with traffic. It's one big morning meeting in Ljubljana. Attendance, 109,000 people. Agenda, where do we park?
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1: And be careful on the southern Ljubljana ring due to a broken down vehicle. The left overtaking lane is closed for traffic at Kozarje. That's coming from the southern Ljubljana ring towards the A1 highway and Brezovica. Long delays from the western and southern Ljubljana rings towards the A1 highway, Brezovica and Vrhnika. Expect to lose around 10 minutes there at least. Also delays on the western Ljubljana ring towards the north and the A2 highway there, delays before the Šentvid tunnel as well towards Kran. They are occasionally closing the tunnel due to the delays and safety reasons. Also, some problems on the A1 highway towards Koper, then especially at Postojna in both directions, delays there as well. That's also because of road works, and those heading towards Ljubljana can expect to lose an additional 30 minutes because of the long delays. That's between Nanos and the Rabar Komanda rest station towards Postojna and Ljubljana, around 30-minute long delays there. Also be careful on the A5 highway due to broken down vehicle. One lane also closed for traffic there. That's before the Cenkova tunnel towards Maribor. Delays also on the A2 in the north before the Karavanke tunnel with Austria, around 3 kilometers of traffic there. And also on the A1 highway from Ljubljana towards Sneberje and Domžale, and also up north between the Šentil crossing and Šentil from Austria towards Maribor.
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1: American singer-songwriter Mark Ember opens a new chapter in his career with his new single, New York Confident. Following the success of his album Rockwood and his global breakthrough with the song Belong Together, he pays homage to the city of New York, describing it as a place of self-discovery, self-confidence, and authenticity.

An optimistic indie pop sound, infectious energy and sincere lyrics reaffirm why Mark Amber is considered one of the most exciting new voices in contemporary pop. The current single, New York Confident, is today's fresh cut.

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1: Ukraine hits cargo ships in Russian waters. I'm Korab Yurkakievsky.
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1: Ukraine hit 5 cargo ships in Russian-controlled waters, which it says were carrying, quote, illegal cargo. The ships were hit in the Sea of Azov. Ukraine says the ships were transporting stolen grain from Ukraine, as well as military cargo and fuel. Reports say 5 Azerbaijani nationals were killed by drone strikes in the area, but it hasn't been confirmed yet whether they were on the targeted cargo ships. Meanwhile, Ukraine also confirmed that one of its naval drones exploded off Romania's coast today. No injuries were reported in the blast. Previously, Ukraine's leader called for a face-to-face meeting between himself and Russia's President Putin to try end the war. Michael Mansky reporting.
2: In an open letter, Zelensky said peace could only come through, quote, direct engagement. He also called for a full ceasefire. U.S. President Trump said he thought it would be great if the two leaders met. Russia confirmed receiving the letter and that Putin would be briefed on it. The Russian invasion of Ukraine began in 2022 and is now in its 4th year.
1: Nearly 50 people died of thirst in the Sahara Desert after experiencing vehicle problems. Their bodies were found in a remote part of the desert in northern Niger after the truck they were in broke down. The group had been returning from Mali when they ran out of water. Only 2 of the passengers, who trekked some 80 kilometers to the nearest town, survived. And Taylor Swift has become the richest female musician in history. Forbes Business Magazine estimates her net worth at $2 billion. The 36-year-old singer-songwriter achieved her billionaire status in 2024, mostly thanks to her high-earning Eras tour. Meanwhile, Jay-Z has a reported net worth of $2.8 billion, while Rihanna and Beyoncé are both worth a reported $1 billion. And some local rainfall can still be expected during the night, but by the morning, skies will start to clear. Low clouds and fog can be expected in the morning. It will become sunny afterwards, with daily highs to range between 20 and 26 degrees Celsius.
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1: And be careful due to an accident, some problems on the A1 highway from Ljubljana towards Šentjakob and Domžale. Expect delays there because of that, around 5 to 10 minutes long. Also be careful due to broken down truck. One lane is closed for traffic on the A5 highway. That's before the Cenkova tunnel towards Maribor. Otherwise, delays also on parts of the Ljubljana ring, especially on the western Ljubljana ring. Delays also towards the A2 in the north, towards Kran. They are occasionally closing the Šentvid tunnel because of the delays. Delays also towards the south and the A1 coastal highway. Delays from the western and southern Ljubljana rings towards Brezovica and Vrhnika. Expect delays there also around 10 minutes long. Delays also then on the A1 highway, especially near Postojna, in both directions. In the direction of Ljubljana before Postojna, will take you an additional 20 to 30 minutes to get through that traffic there. Also delays on the A2 highway in the north before the Karavanke tunnel with Austria. A long line of vehicles there, around 2 kilometers long, is reported. And also delays on the A1 up north between the Šentil crossing and Šentil. That's from Austria towards Maribor.
3: V naslednji uri pa med drugim nekaj o prav zanimivem prvenstvu, ki bo potekal v Kamniku ta konec tedna, namreč Evropsko prvenstvo v gorskih tekih. 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
1: 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Traffic update.
2: And the rainy weather and afternoon traffic still causing problems on Slovenia's roads and highways. We have another accident now on the A1 highway that's from Ljubljana towards Koper. The left overtaking lane is closed for traffic between Dragomer and Vrhnika towards Koper. Delays are reported all the way back to the southern and western Ljubljana rings. Also delays on the A1 highway near Postojna in both directions. Especially longer delays in the direction of Ljubljana. That's around 15 minutes. Otherwise, also another accident on the A1 highway north of Ljubljana. That's at Sneberje towards Celje and the north. So expect delays from Ljubljana towards Sneberje and Domžale. Also around 10-minute long delays reported there. Delays also on the A2 highway. That's between the Šentvid tunnel and Vodice on sections towards Kran. Also delays before the Karavanke tunnel with Austria, around 1 kilometer of traffic there. Delays also on the A1 in the north between the Šentil crossing and Šentil towards Maribor. Please drive safely.
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0: And be careful, another accident just in. That's between Domžale and Šentjakob towards Ljubljana. That's in the roadwork section. Slow-moving traffic there and delays. Please drive safely.
1: Do prometne nesreče je prišlo na Štajerske avtoceste v delovni zapori med Domžalami in Šentjakobom v smeri Ljubljane. 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
1: And be careful, an accident causing problems on the A1 highway between Dragomer and Vrhnika towards Koper. Delays because of that all the way back to the western and southern Ljubljana rings. That's towards Koper from Ljubljana. Otherwise, another accident also on the A1 highway between Zadobrova and Sneberje towards the north and Celje. And then also in the opposite direction between Domžale and Šentjakob towards Ljubljana. Those two accidents are close by, both in the roadwork section between Domžale and Ljubljana, so expect delays there as well. Otherwise, delays also on the A1 highway between Razdrto and Ljubljana on several sections, so expect a longer travel time of 1 hour because of that between Razdrto and Ljubljana. Also, delays around 1 kilometer long on the A2 in the north before the Karavanke tunnel with Austria. And then also on the A1 up north between the Šentilj crossing and Šentilj from Austria towards Maribor.
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1: And be careful of two accidents causing problems between Ljubljana and Domžale. That's in both directions. One between Zadobrova and Šentjakob and the other between Domžale and Šentjakob. So extra care there is advised. Also an accident on the expressway through Maribor. That's between Pesnica and the exit for Melje towards Maribor. Be careful there as well. Otherwise, long delays still on the A1 highway on sections between Razdrt and Brezovica towards Ljubljana. Expect a longer travel time of 1 hour because of that from Razdrto towards Ljubljana. Also some delays on the Ljubljana ring and that towards the north and Kran before the Šentvid tunnel. They are occasionally closing the tunnel there due to the delays and because of safety reasons. Also delays reported from the Kozarje intersection towards the A1 Coastal Highway, and also delays on the A2 in the north before the Karavanke Tunnel with Austria. That's around 2 kilometers long.
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1: Be careful, an accident is still causing problems on the A1 highway. That's between Ljubljana and Sneberje towards Domžale and Celje. So expect some delays there around 5 minutes long. Also problems because of an accident on the expressway through Maribor. That's between Pesnica and Hoče. At the exit for Melje towards Maribor from Pesnica. So be careful there. Otherwise, delays also on the A1 highway on sections between Razdrto and Ljubljana. Expect to lose around 40 minutes getting from Razdrto towards Ljubljana because of that. Also, some problems on the Ljubljana ring. Delays especially on the western Ljubljana ring from the Kozarje intersection towards Koseze and before the Šentvid tunnel, which they are occasionally closing due to safety reasons. That's towards Kran. Also some delays on the A2 in the north between Brod and Vodice towards Kran, and also before the Karavanke border tunnel with Austria, a long line of vehicles around 2 kilometers long.
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1: Prime Minister Janša is on his first working visit to Montenegro. I'm Korab Jurgakijski.
0: This is Radio SI News. Seven.
1: Prime Minister Janez Janša is attending an EU Western Balkans summit in Montenegro in what is his first working visit abroad since taking office. The summit's theme is, quote, shared prosperity and stability of the EU and the Western Balkans. The host country, Montenegro, is a front runner for EU membership and is expected to join the EU in 2028. The country's president, Jakov Milatovic, highlighted the importance of today's summit.
2: Today in Tivat, we have brought Europe and the Western Balkans united by a common vision of a peaceful, prosperous, and secure future within the European family. And this is the key message that we are sending today from Montenegro. The summit represents far more than another gathering of the leaders. It is a turning point for Montenegro, for the Western Balkans, and for the European Union itself.
1: EU's top leaders, including French President Macron and German Chancellor Merz, say EU's enlargement process has been stalled for too long and that steps should be taken to speed up the process. With the swearing-in of the new government in Slovenia, Israel says it plans to open an embassy in Ljubljana. Michael Mansky reporting.
3: Israel plans to open an embassy in Ljubljana for the first time. This comes after the formation of a new government led by Janez Janša. The Israeli foreign minister called him a prominent friend, and Janša posted on social media that he was, quote, looking forward to a new era in relations. The new government has taken down a Palestinian flag from the government palace, which has been there since Slovenia recognized Palestine's independence 2 years ago. Israel currently covers Slovenia diplomatically from its embassy in Vienna.
1: Ukraine hit five cargo ships in Russian-controlled waters, which it says were carrying, quote, illegal cargo. The ships were hit in the Sea of Azov. Five Azerbaijani nationals were killed in the drone strikes. Ukraine says the ships were transporting stolen grain from Ukraine, as well as military cargo and fuel. Reports say five Azerbaijani nationals were killed by drone strikes in the area, but it hasn't been confirmed yet whether they were on the targeted cargo ships. Meanwhile, Ukraine also confirmed that one of its naval drones exploded off Romania's coast today. No injuries were reported in the blast. Car maker Revoz plans to hire another 300 workers to meet the demands for the new electric Renault Twingo. The Novo Mesto plant started making the Twingo EV at the start of the year and will now introduce a second shift due to high demand. By the end of the year, Revoz also plans to start making the new electric Dacia and Nissan models. In total, the plant produces some 300 cars a day. And some local rainfall can still be expected during the night, but by the morning, skies will start to clear. Low clouds and fog can be expected in the morning. It will become sunny afterwards, with daily highs to range between 20 and 26 degrees Celsius.
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1: And be careful, an accident is still causing problems on the A1 highway from Ljubljana towards Sneberje and Celje. So that's towards the north. Expect some delays there. Also, still some delays on the western Ljubljana ring towards the A2 highway in the north and also before the Šentvid tunnel, which they are still occasionally closing because of the long delays there. Also delays between Brod and Vodice towards Kran. Also delays up north for the Karavanke tunnel with Austria. Long line of vehicles around 3 kilometers long is reported there. Please drive safely.
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1: And be careful, an object is obstructing traffic on the A1 highway before Senožeče towards Ljubljana. That's on the left overtaking lane. Extra care is advised. Otherwise, delays are reported on sections of the A1 highway from Kopere towards Ljubljana. Expect a longer travel time of around 30 minutes because of that. Also, delays on the A2 and the north before the Karavanke tunnel with Austria. Tailback of traffic around 3 kilometers long there. And also some delays still from Ljubljana towards the north, Sneberje and Etzalje. Shorter delays they are just outside the Ljubljana ring.
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2: Heavy traffic with occasional delays is reported on the A1 highway Koper-Ljubljana between Unec and Brezovica on several sections towards Ljubljana. Your travel time will increase by about 20 minutes. A delay 4 kilometers long is reported at the end of the A2 highway Ljubljana-Karavanke before the tunnel Karavanke towards Austria, and a short delay also on the A1 highway Ljubljana-Maribor between the intersections of Dobrova and Sneberje towards Maribor. 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
1: A car accident is obstructing traffic on the A2 highway Obrežje-Ljubljana between the tunnels Mali Vrh and Debeli Hrib towards Ljubljana. 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Some heavy traffic is still reported on the A1 highway Koper-Ljubljana between Vrhnika and Brezovica towards Ljubljana. Your travel time will increase by about 10 minutes and we have a delay of about 5 kilometers reported at the end of the A2 highway Ljubljana-Karavanke before the tunnel Karavanke towards Austria. 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
1: American singer-songwriter Mark Ember opens a new chapter in his career with his new single, New York Confident. Following the success of his album Rockwood and his global breakthrough with the song Belong Together, he pays homage to the city of New York, describing it as a place of self-discovery, self-confidence, and authenticity.

An optimistic indie pop sound, infectious energy and sincere lyrics reaffirm why Mark Ember is considered one of the most exciting new voices in contemporary pop. The current single, New York Confident, is today's fresh cut.

0: Eye presents Statistically Dave, the truth behind Slovenia's fascinating numbers.
1: Hello, my statistic friends. I got some numbers this week from the Statistical Office of Slovenia, Statistični urad Slovenije. Ah, I love that place. Anyway, Slovenians really love traveling, but not just for vacation, for work. At the end of last year, around 208,800 people were commuting between regions. That's 22.6% of the working population. That's almost a quarter of the country, and they're like, home is here, job is somewhere else. And guess where they all go? Of course, Osrednja Slovenska region, Ljubljana. More than 109,000 people commute there every single day, from everywhere. 24,000 from Gorenska, 14,000 from Savinska, 14,000 also from southeast Slovenia, and 13,000 from Podravje. Even 3,500 people drive to Ljubljana every day from Prekmurje. That's not commuting, that's a daily expedition. You must wake up at 5 a.m., see your family, and say, "See you next weekend." In Slovenia, working from home means you left home 3 hours ago. And here's the twist. Only 27,000 people from Ljubljana go somewhere else to work. 27,000. So basically, the whole country goes to Ljubljana, and Ljubljana is like, "No, no thanks, I'm good." Slovenia isn't a country with traffic. It's one big morning meeting in Ljubljana. Attendance, 109,000 people. Agenda, where do we park?
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1: On the A1 highway, Koper, Ljubljana, stopped trucks are obstructing traffic before the resting area Lom towards Ljubljana. And due to a pothole, traffic is obstructed on the A1 highway Ljubljana-Koper before Kozina towards Koper. And due to a ran-over animal, traffic is obstructed on the H4 express road Novogorica-Razdrto at the intersection Nanos from the direction of Vipava towards Razdrto. 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
1: Prime Minister Janez Janša attended an EU Western Balkans summit in Montenegro today in what is his first working visit abroad since taking office. The host country, Montenegro, is a front runner for EU membership and is expected to join the EU in 2028. Israel plans to open an embassy in Ljubljana for the first time. This comes after the formation of Janez Janša's new government. Israel currently covers Slovenia diplomatically from its embassy in Vienna. And carmaker Arevo's plans to hire another 300 workers to meet the demands for the new electric Renault Twingo. By the end of the year, Arevo's also plans to start making the new electric Dacia and Nissan models. And some local rainfall can still be expected during the night, but by the morning, skies will start to clear. Low clouds and fog can be expected in the morning. It will become sunny afterwards, with daily highs to range between 20 and 26 degrees Celsius.
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1: On the A1 highway, Ljubljana Koper, a pothole is obstructing traffic before Kuzina towards Koper, and the broken down vehicle is obstructing traffic also on the A1 highway on the intersection Nanos from the direction of Vipava towards Razdrto. We still have a delay at the end of the A2 highway Ljubljana Karavanke before the tunnel Karavanke towards Austria. It's about 3 kilometers long. Na primorski avtocesti je zaradi udarne jame oviran promet pred Kozino v smeri Kopra. 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
1: Congestion is reported at the end of the A2 motorway from Ljubljana towards Austria before the tunnel Karavanke. The tailback is 2 kilometers long. We wish you a safe and pleasant journey. 2 kilometra dolg zastoj je na koncu Gorinske autoceste pred predorom Karavanke v smeri proti Avstriji. 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Vse do cilja.
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1: A broken down vehicle is reported on the A1 motorway from Maribor towards Austria between the junction roundabout Pesnica and the junction Šentilj, and some congestion is reported at the end of the A2 motorway from Ljubljana towards Austria before the tunnel Karavanke. We wish you a safe and pleasant journey. 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
1: Prime Minister Janez Janša attended an EU Western Balkans summit in Montenegro today in what is his first working visit abroad since taking office. The host country, Montenegro, is a front runner for EU membership and is expected to join the EU in 2028. Israel plans to open an embassy in Ljubljana for the first time. This comes after the formation of Janez Janša's new government. Israel currently covers Slovenia diplomatically from its embassy in Vienna. And carmaker Revoz plans to hire another 300 workers to meet the demands for the new electric Renault Twingo. By the end of the year, Revoz also plans to start making the new electric Dacia and Nissan models. And some local rainfall can still be expected during the night, but by the morning, skies will start to clear. Low clouds and fog can be expected in the morning. It will become sunny afterwards, with daily highs to range between 20 and 26 degrees Celsius.
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1: An obstruction is reported on the A2 motorway from Ljubljana towards Croatia between the junctions Šmarje-Sap and Grosuplje-Zahod-Cikava, and the broken down vehicle is reported on the A1 motorway from Maribor towards Austria between the junction roundabout Pesnica and the junction Šentil. 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

0: You know, every now and then, I think you might like to hear something from us. 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

0: 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Rough.
1: Proud Mary.
0: It's the way we do.
1: On burning.
0: Proud Mary.

An obstruction is reported on the A2 motorway from Ljubljana towards Croatia between the junctions Šmarje Sap and Grosuplje Zahod Cikava. And due to roadwork, the entry Lenart on the A5 motorway Lendava Maribor is closed in the direction of Maribor. Wish you a safe and pleasant journey. 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
2: Goodie bag.
3: Goodie bag.
2: You have everything. Chocolate, cheese, everything. What you ate? Yeah.
4: We're in the northeastern part of Slovenia today. We'll be introducing a two-day tourist offer dubbed Wooden Windmill in Podlekija. The package was coordinated together with local providers by the Tourist Information Center Sveti Jurij ob Ščavnici. The offer was tested by a South Korean-Slovenian couple this time, who currently lives in Ljubljana.
5: Hi, I'm Muna from South Korea. I lived in Slovenia for about 10 years. I've never came to this part of Slovenia because Clement never took me.
3: Well, I've never been here either, but as we experience it right now, we probably should have come here earlier because it was amazing.
4: What made you pick Slovenia, Muna?
5: Because Slovenia is the green capital of Europe, which means they have nice nature. Of course, Korea also have nice nature, but Slovenia's nature is something else. They have Alps, they have lakes, they have beach, everything.
3: But Muna, what about me?
5: I mean, of course, because of Clement, yeah.
4: Okay. You met there, I guess.
5: Yeah.
3: I disagree with whatever she says.
4: Well, it's always nice, of course, to see when people explore other countries, especially the ones they live in, by avoiding crowded touristy places. What were your first impressions when you arrived here at the Štuhec homestead where you also stayed the night?
5: So the first thing I experienced was peace. Because in Ljubljana there are many people, many foreigners, but here you see the nature, you see the nice people, just peaceful.
4: Did you check out the program itinerary when I sent it to you?
3: Well, to be totally honest, I just briefly checked it because I trusted that Muna is going to do a great job kind of like guiding me through the whole experience. And I also like to be surprised a little bit, so I didn't want to spoil anything.
4: But who is doing the driving?
3: Oh, I'm doing the driving because she cannot drive. Otherwise, I would be happy if she could drive also. And I would just let myself loose and just experience it fully.
4: Sometimes people don't like it if they have to drive for a longer time. What was your experience coming from Ljubljana?
3: Actually, it was quite nice. I thought it's going to be a bit longer, but we only needed like 1 hour and 40 minutes. And already on the way here, you get beautiful views. So we kind of enjoyed the drive also. It was already kind of like the part of the experience. So.
4: And your first arrival point, the Štuhec homestead, did you spend some time with their cattle?
5: We saw them from far away because they were taking a rest, eating the fresh grass, and it was a bit rainy, so they were chilling and we got to see the horses, Slovenian horses. They were so big and I could also pet them for the first time in my life. It was really calming.
4: I guess you used your time well, right? After you came back on day one. We will say more about it later on. How did you experience the cultural historical visit in Stara Gora, where we are today, with the old school and the Baroque church?
3: It was beautiful. Like, you could really see the style inside. The fresks, they were awesome. And like, you can see the craftsmanship was on such a high level because all these fresks, they look like carved in everything in the stone, but it's actually just the fresk on the wall. Also, they have the second oldest pipes, also very interesting. And another thing that Jasna showed us was the place where people confess is actually behind the altar. So it's kind of hidden in the back of the church.
4: Jasna was your guide, right? What about the old school, Muna, in Stara Gora?
5: It was a bit similar to Korean one, but you could see that it's quite different because they have the basement, and these days they want to also keep using it, so they also have it for the events. They place the traditional Slovenian things so you can see what they were doing in the past. The most interesting was the bed. It was really small and I was surprised because these days Slovenians are so tall and big, and I couldn't believe it was really small in the past.
4: The day combined tradition, food, and the oil mill visit yesterday. How was lunch? You had some traditional local food, right?
5: Yeah, we ate by the lake. There was an event, wedding at the school, so we moved. We had Slovenians' traditional sausage and sour cabbage and their homegrown juice and
3: gibanica.
5: Yeah, so gibanica. Really special because inside there were walnuts. and also blueberries, and it was warm and crispy. It was really nice.
3: But actually, this one was Blagushka. They said that this is unique only to their place. So
4: that's why the blueberries.
3: That's why the blueberries. Mm-hmm. This is kind of like their specialty. Mm-hmm.
4: Of course, we will say more about the rest of your trip in part 3.
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1: And we're back reporting from the northeastern Palekia region, introducing a two-day offer. Wooden windmill in Palekia put together by the Tourist Information Center, Sveti Jurij Obščavnici. Jasna Tomažin, you're the president of the Tourist Association Sveti Jurij Obščavnici. You met our scouts at the old school, ethnological museum and the Baroque church here in Stara Gora. You also prepared the picnic experience at the wooden windmill here. Why do you think people, including younger generations and international visitors and guests, of course, need to experience this firsthand?
2: We are the only windmill here in Slovenia, wooden windmill, the local stuff, people also, and local wines. We have everything on the spot, 0 mile from the farmer to the experience.
1: So Bled has Lake Bled and the church on top of it. Postojna has its cave, Koper, and the area there have the salt pans, whereas Palekia, Stara Gora, has this beautifully looking windmill. What can you tell us about this?
2: It's built only with wood and iron, and I would say this is the last thing in Palekia that stands in the meaning of the culture and the life that it was here in Palekia. A lot of Slovenians don't know that this windmill exists. And this is like something that we have to cherish and also promote, that not only in Netherlands, that we have to cherish and also promote, that not only in Netherlands, but also in Slovenia, we have windmill.

0: doesn't have, they like to show that. We are very pleased that they communicate with us with such a pleasure that people are recognizing their stuff, their, I would say, their life to be represented in the way that should be. Because locals here, they don't treasure themselves just like tourists come and see what they're getting.
1: On a more personal note, you coming from the coast, right? How would you compare that part of Slovenia to this part of Slovenia? What are the treasures here?
0: Definitely people. People are very kind, very good, and they know how to accept foreigners with welcoming hands. They have also this, in, of course, in Primorska region, but they're more like used to it. And now here in Podlakia, tourism is slowly, slowly growing. They're interested in people. Why are they coming here? This is like hidden treasure here in Slovenia, and everyone should know about this, because we are just like a necklace, a little gems and very beautiful gems.
1: And contributing to the authentic experience of our foreign scouts here in Podlakia was also Jožica Belšak of the Belšak oil mill here in Terbegovci. Mona and her husband stopped here yesterday, Jožica. Your family's pumpkin oil making tradition dates back to the late 18th century, I believe, right? What does it mean to you personally to continue this heritage today?
2: Nadaljevanje družinske tradicije mi pomeni.
3: Continuing the family tradition means both honor and responsibility to me. For me, it is not just a business, but a promise to respect the knowledge handed down and build on it. Heritage is alive if you live it. It was never just ours. It was from all of us who believed in homemade pumpkin oil.
2: Ampak je bila od vseh nas, kjeri smo verjeli v domačo bučno olje.
1: I was really surprised to read on your website there are... Is it 850 kinds of pumpkins? What kind do you grow here? How many different kinds, if more?
3: We mainly grow gulica oil pumpkins. They don't have a husk, but a dark green shell that gives pumpkin oil its characteristic dark green color.
1: Pumpkin seed oil is such a strong symbol of Podlakia. How do you make sure its quality remains high? And what is the most important thing in the actual production process?
2: Najpomembnejše je, da izberemo semena, kjer so kvalitetna, dozorjena.
3: The most important thing is to choose high quality, mature and well-dried seeds so that they are free of foreign bodies and airy. The process itself involves the maximum roasting of the seeds, as this largely determines the smell and taste of the oil. We traditionally still heat the cauldrons with wood, which gives the oil authenticity and homeliness.
1: It's good to know that we can also find some oil pumpkin recipes on your website, Jožica, in case we have some foodies out there.
2: Yeah.
1: And we will hear from our scouts Muna and Klemen again in a few minutes, so don't go anywhere.
4: To vote, go to SloveniasHiddenGems.si.

0: Slovenia's Hidden Gems on Radio SI.
1: Yes, I did.
2: Yeah.
3: She couldn't let it go. She had it for an hour in her hand.
1: Yeah. They've had it for 2 days.
2: 2 months.
1: We're talking to our scouts who got to visit Palekia this weekend to test the two-day offer wooden windmill in Palekia. Muna and Klemen, your first day ended with some free time and relaxation at the Stuhets homestead. How did you spend your evening?
4: They had really nice sauna and jacuzzi. It was really peaceful and they had two saunas, each different one. It was private, so of course we get to have the moment just for us.
2: First of all, the hospitality was really great. The owner and his family, they were so kind to us. They showed everything around. And also the next morning, they surprised us with a very nice breakfast. Of course, everything was local, very delicious. Mm-hmm. The nature around is great. Just in front, when you step outside of your place, you have like little lake where you can also swim, they said, in summer. So for anyone who likes to bike, they said it's perfect because when you come after a long biking ride, you're hot, you throw yourself inside the water and it must be perfect. So unfortunately, we couldn't experience that part because it's still a bit cold, but looking forward to it for the next time.
1: You mentioned Lake Blagoš, right? The plan was to do some cycling, but you chose to drive around.
4: Because I'm still learning how to cycle well. I can cycle, but when I'm expert, I'm gonna for sure come back here to enjoy the lake, the view, and of course the nature swimming pool.
1: Would an e-bike help?
4: It wouldn't.
2: It wouldn't. Muna needs additional two wheels to cycle, so...
1: Everyone needs to learn something new, right? And after that, you went back to Stara Gora and got to taste some more traditional food. Jasna prepared a picnic for you guys here at the windmill. How did it go?
2: That was like a big surprise and it went amazing because we get to experience so many local delicacies. And really, like we're so full right now, right?
4: And also because in Korea we have sausages and hams, but here what I tried today was really interesting because they had four different kinds of salamis, shumka, and I like shumka, and their shumka was really nice. And the soft cheese they had with pumpkin seeds, it was really great. It was like kind of mozzarella, but more softer, and you could taste the pumpkin seeds, and the combo was really interesting.
2: Yeah, of course, we shouldn't forget the wine. It was kind of like apple wine, in a way, and chocolate. Chocolate as a dessert was just something special. They're making some, Jasna explained to us that they're making their own chocolate, and all the ingredients come from local providers, and we got to experience two different chocolates. They both included pumpkin oil, some had honey inside, they had walnuts, and it was a really, really good chocolate, I must say. So definitely try the chocolate when you come here.
1: They named this experience Disconnect to the East. Did you manage to disconnect to this part of Slovenia?
4: Yeah, for sure, because where I'm staying in Ljubljana, it's a bit crowded, but here you can see everyone is together, they're nice to you, and there's nature right next to you, so you can be calm, chill.
1: Looking back at the full program, how do you feel now?
2: Well, we feel great. We feel like we relaxed. We are very stuffed with all the delicious foods. We saw some amazing things, like the nature was beautiful. We were lucky to have nice weather. We saw some great animals, right? Mm. And you got to pet even some of them.
4: Yeah, at the pumpkin oil factory, there was nice daughter of their family who introduced me all the pets she has, and there was only 2 months old dog, so I had to pet the girl, and it was so nice to have the tour of the pumpkin oil making.
1: Did you try any of the pumpkin oil?
4: Yeah, they actually had three different kinds of pumpkin oil, one original, one with chili, and one with cebula. I like the chili one the most because as Korean we like spicy food. In Slovenia, actually, like when they say spicy, it's not that spicy, but that one was really nice spicy, so I highly recommend you try that one.
1: That was at the Belshak oil mill, right?
4: Yeah, Belshak oil mill, yeah.
1: Did you take any of the oil home with you?
2: Yeah, we actually got a souvenir and we got all three of them, so we're gonna enjoy them at home.
1: Nice. What will you bring home after being a guest in this part of Slovenia? Have you made any plans already maybe to come back to discover more?
4: I would for sure come in summer so we can swim in the lake. And for sure, I'm gonna take apple wine and the chocolate.
2: Yeah, definitely. I think that this region is for sure worth visiting again. And I don't know, maybe it would be also interesting to see it in some other seasons, because I think it definitely has something to offer. But we can definitely recommend you spring, and I believe that summer with the lake, like you said, if you can jump in and cool down, should be definitely amazing.
1: Muna and Klemen, thank you so much for being our scouts.
2: Should we say thank you? Thank you.
1: Maybe
2: so
1: in Korean.
4: Kamsahamnida.
2: Kamsahamnida.
4: People in Korea like to relax, so for sure they're gonna come, they're gonna enjoy the city, the nice people, and of course the food.
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0: An obstruction is reported on the A2 motorway from Ljubljana towards Croatia between the junctions Šmarje Sap and Grosuplje Zahod Cikava. 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

0: Lepo pozdravljeni. 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
2: Hello, my statistic friends. I got some numbers this week from the Statistical Office of Slovenia, Statistični urad Slovenije. Ah, I love that place. Anyway, Slovenians really love traveling, but not just for vacation, for work. At the end of last year, around 208,800 people were commuting between regions. That's 22.6% of the working population. That's almost a quarter of the country, and they're like, home is here, job is somewhere else. And guess where they all go? Of course, Osrednja Slovenska region, Ljubljana. More than 109,000 people commute there every single day, from everywhere. 24,000 from Gorenska, 14,000 from Savinska, 14,000 also from Southeast Slovenia, and 13,000 from Podravje. Even 3,500 people drive to Ljubljana every day from Prekmurje. That's not commuting, that's a daily expedition. You must wake up at 5 a.m., see your family, and say, see you next weekend. In Slovenia, working from home means you left home 3 hours ago. And here's the twist. Only 27,000 people from Ljubljana go somewhere else to work. 27,000. So basically, the whole country goes to Ljubljana, and Ljubljana is like, no, no thanks, I'm good. Slovenia isn't a country with traffic, it's one big morning meeting in Ljubljana. Attendance, 109,000 people. Agenda, where do we park?
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0: час.
1: Be careful, an object on the road is obstructing traffic on the A1 motorway. That's from Koper towards Ljubljana, before the junction Divača. And due to roadwork, the entry Lenart on the A5 motorway Lendava-Maribor is closed in the direction of Maribor. We wish you a safe and pleasant journey. Predmet na vozišču ovira promet na primorski avtocesti pred priključkom Divača v smeri proti Ljubljani, previdno, in zaradi del je zaprt uvoz Lenart na pomorski avtocesti v smeri proti Mariboru. Želimo vam srečno pot, vse do cilja. We'll be right back.

Nothing major to report on Slovenian roads at the moment. We wish you a safe and pleasant journey. Na slovenskih cestah v tem trenutku ni večjih posebnosti in želimo vam srečno pot vse do cilja.